0: Alex Warren. So this a while, we'll be ordinary.
1: You got me kissing the ground. 4. Olivia Dean. Teddy Swims.
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1: 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Sabrina Carpenter. 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Gracie Abrams.
3: 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Jovem Pan.
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0: 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To the best. Clássicos da Pan.
1: What we're living in. Let me tell you.

mundane, a masterpiece. Oh my, my, oh my, my love. I take one look at you, you're taking me out.

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4: Number 7. Olivia Dean. Teddy Swims.
5: Number
4: 5. Lola Young.
6: I'm too messy, and I'm just too
4: Number 4. Sabrina Carpenter.
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4: 3. Huntrix.
7: Up, up, up,
4: 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Bruno Mars. Alex Warren.
3: 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Jovem Pan.
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2: Hi, I'm Olivia Dean. Come be the man I need.
0: Music. Hey, this is Taylor Swift. You're listening to my singing.